in my crib, and you didn't like that. So now I have to lie down flat on my back. Can't get out of this thing, I can't get out of here. But if you think I'm sleeping, oh no, that's all.

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